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1: You know, the simplest thing to forget is that what music is about, and any kind of art form is about, is creating the kind of things that you think are beautiful. In other words, when you sit as a piano player and you're creating, you have to learn to be certain about what you like, not what you think sounds good to someone else. Say, first thing is you have to learn your own heart and your own mind about sound. So whatever you think is beautiful, that's what's beautiful, see, and you have to pursue that.
0: Eta Chick Corea jazz piano jolearen itzoiek ditu asteko Michael Kiwanukaren abesti berriak. Askatasun artistikoaren inguruko hitzaldi horrekin astea erabaki du Summer Clothes izeneko abesti berria Michael Kiwanuka esan bezala gaurko ibilbidearen erdigunera iristeko.

neighbors see me through the window. 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A bin bag will rain dance on tiptoes. I've heard you've got a dog, and he's been through the throes, and he has a few answers for me, and that he can help me wake again.

0: Eta berriz ere barneratuko gara Lamb Chopen aurtengo diskoan. 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Hau da A Doctor in the House.
1: I guess it's just a matter of common sense, but I think it's getting time for them to quit. What's the matter with poor Muffin? The farmer's dog is looking sad. Hops around three-legged with a bone. I'm just a dog that's gone ahead. And is there any real need for this? You sit around and count the days when everything is closing in on you. Well, maybe it's just opening up. Is there a doctor in the house? I think he's in need of some attention. And everybody's going out of the way to find the doctor in the house. But I'm not really a doctor. More of a dentist or a shrink. If something's bothering you, don't look at me, 'cause I'm just sitting in the exit row.